stops for a moment and turns and says, "Are you still here?" And then reaches high and dangles herself like a child's dreams.

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And when I'm finished thinking, I have to die a lot. There's torture, and there's killing, and there's all my bad reviews, the war the children make.

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My mother says I'm not. I listen to their story.

0: Okay. Yeah, I can do that now. Okay. Yeah, I can do that now.
1: Yeah, the doctor don't know, but New York was killing me.
0: Okay.
1: Bunch of doctors come around, they don't know that New York is killing me. Yeah, well, I need to go home and take it slow down in Jackson, Tennessee.

It wasn't easy getting used to this. I used to scream, but it's not true. And it's only when the door is locked and nobody enters.

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Recordamos a música de The Chic, Call Me Foxy.

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1: Right on time, back by the beach. Still gonna bring the heat.